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2: This time, let's herald a couple of late rock stars for their innovative approaches to songs. One's Chris Cornell, the other is Johnny Cash. Where these two meet is in a song that found Chris Cornell's band, Soundgarden, tuning the guitar's bottom E string all the way down to B, making it all wobbly but cool, and then add to that time signatures that were all over the map. 4-4 and 3-4 and 2-4, making for an intense third single from the 1991 Soundgarden album Bad Motor Finger. But what adds to the song and the story is that it got redone by Johnny Cash with Tom Petty and the Heartbreakers as his backing band. This was in 1996 from one of the series that Rick Rubin produced, so-called American Recordings, that Johnny Cash did. Johnny's version of the Soundgarden song would not only earn him a Grammy nomination on Cornell's acoustic tour of late 2015, he started doing the song the way Johnny did it, as a tribute to the man in black, talking about Rusty Cage.
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8: All clear for tonight's forecast with a low of 13. Starting off with sunshine for tomorrow, but becoming partly cloudy early in the afternoon. And by late afternoon, we could see showers or a thunderstorm. High 27. Cloudy Friday night with the chance of showers and a low of 17. On Saturday, cloudy with the chance of showers. High of 25. And for Sunday, cloudy with the chance of showers and a high of 25. On holiday Monday, it's sunshine and a high of 26.
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6: All clear for tonight's forecast with a low of 13. Starting off with sunshine for tomorrow, but becoming partly cloudy early in the afternoon. And by late afternoon, we could see showers or a thunderstorm. High 27. Cloudy Friday night with the chance of showers and a low of 17. On Saturday, cloudy with the chance of showers, high of 25. And for Sunday, cloudy with the chance of showers and a high of 25. On holiday Monday, it's sunshine and a high of 26.
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6: All clear for tonight's forecast with a low of 13. Starting off with sunshine for tomorrow, but becoming partly cloudy early in the afternoon. And by late afternoon, we could see showers or a thunderstorm. High 27. Cloudy Friday night with the chance of showers and a low of 17. On Saturday, cloudy with the chance of showers. High of 25. And for Sunday, cloudy with the chance of showers and a high of 25. On holiday Monday, it's sunshine and a high of 26.
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0: This is Cool 94.5. This weekend is the Rockin' Through the Years long weekend on Cool 94.5. Every hour, we'll start with a 60s, 70s, 80s, or 90s song, then continue through each decade in that order. It's a long weekend of wall-to-wall classics.
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4: All clear for tonight's forecast with a low of 13. Starting off with sunshine for tomorrow, but becoming partly cloudy early in the afternoon. And by late afternoon, we could see showers or a thunderstorm. High 27. Cloudy Friday night with the chance of showers and a low of 17. On Saturday, cloudy with the chance of showers, high of 25. And for Sunday, cloudy with the chance of showers and a high of 25. On holiday Monday, it's sunshine and a high of 26.
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0: This is Cool 94.5. 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Every hour, we'll start with a 60s, 70s, 80s, or 90s song, then continue through each decade in that order. It's a long weekend of wall-to-wall classics.
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0: Journey. That was Don't Stop Believin' on Cool 94.5. Good morning. It's Eric here with you. Hope you're having a good day so far, all 5.5 hours of it. Currently 12 degrees. It is going to be a high of 27 today with sunshine. Dropping down to 19. Rain tonight, which I think is probably a little better than what Environment Canada was saying all week. They said it was going to be a rainy day today, so hopefully it holds off until the evening. Saturday, high of 25 with a chance of rain. Hopefully that holds off tomorrow, because I'm going to be at the Hanover Raceway Saturday night, live on location, and I hope it does not get rained out. But hey, coming up on the show for today, it is Friday, my dudes. All new Wacky World Records, all new Grandpa's Corner, all new Topic du Jour at 7:10, Google It Trivia at 7:20, of course, ENN at 7:50. Cool days of the week. Today is Freak Out Friday, so if you were holding in all that stuff that made you want to flip out and flip a table and punch a wall, tell me all about it. Of course, we have cool birthdays and our daily affirmations bringing up the rear. It's going to be a good one today. It's going to be sunny, couple of clouds in the sky, great start to the weekend, all that and more right here on Cool.
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0: Jay Giles with Centerfold on Cool 94.5. Good morning. It's Eric here hanging out with you. It's going to be a high of 27 today with sunshine dropping down to 19 tonight. 25 tomorrow for your Saturday. Chance of rain dropping down to 15. It's going to be 25 with rain on Sunday as well. And then as soon as you have to go back to work, it's going to be sunny all week long. So that's how that works. Hey, coming up, the newest epidemic that has hit our society is soiling yourself at concerts. I knew that we were glimpsing into the brown eye of the future when Taylor Swift fans started wearing diapers to her show during her Eras tour. And we're going to go into all these artists, and it's across every genre. Morgan Wallen, Olivia Rodrigo, they're all saying, hey, can you please not poop on the floor? It's kind of ruining the vibes here. A little bit later after that, we're talking about, out of all the things to try to smuggle through an airport, this person in the news in Alabama chose cannonballs. Did you know you still get in trouble if you try to smuggle cannonballs? And then a little bit later after that, what on earth is going on in St. Mary's, Newfoundland? I thought about heading out east to enjoy the rock a little bit, but I think I'm going to wait because of the fish factory drama that's going on in this town of 300 people. All that and more right here on Cool.
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0: refusing to swim in the water despite the warning can lead to minor skin, eye, ear, nose, and throat infections or stomach illness. Earlier this week, Kincardine Station Beach and Huron Kinloss's Point Clark Beach were also flagged for high E. coli levels. Political interest is lagging in Howick Township. As of yesterday, only one person has filed nomination papers to run in this fall's municipal election. The township's council is made up of five members, a Reeve, Deputy Reeve, and three councilors. CAO Caitlin Gillis says three members of the current council have indicated they will not run for re-election, while the other two remain undecided. As a result, she's trying to encourage more people to explore running for local council.
1: We have a great team here on the township staff side that are here to support council for them to be able to make the decisions that we need to make when it comes to budget and setting policies. And we're ready for some new faces that are interested, and it's just great to get involved with your community.
0: The deadline to file nomination papers is August 21st, but that could be extended to August 26th if there are not enough candidates by then. Outdoor movie nights return to Georgian Bluffs tonight. The township will be playing the classic film The Princess Bride at the Shallow Lake Arena at 8:30. Movie lovers are encouraged to bring a blanket or lawn chair and their favorite movie snacks for the family-friendly viewing. Next, Georgian Bluffs will screen Despicable Me at the Balmy Beach Ball Diamond on August 14th and Cars at Cobble Beach Resort on September 4th. The movies are free to attend. Environmental concerns appear to be shifting the political landscape in Canada. As Janice McKay tells us, a fresh Angus Reid survey shows growing voter anxiety over the environment is fueling a shift from red to orange.
2: One in six people who voted Liberal in 2025 now say they support the NDP, and half of those switching blame climate policy. Over 21% of Canadians now rank climate change among their top concerns, a notable bump from 14% earlier this spring. That figure rises to 30% among voters aged 18 to 24. Currently, NDP and Bloc supporters are the only major voter bases ranking environment and climate change in their top five political issues.
0: The online poll surveyed over 1,700 Canadian adults between July 25th and 27th. It was published by the Canadian Press. 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
0: The Toronto Tempo dropped their fifth game in a row last night, losing 104-72 to the Minnesota Lynx. Minnesota's win streak now sits at 9. Laura Yashkita and Marina Mabry led the Tempo with 19 and 16 points. Toronto Raptors All-Star Scotty Barnes was among the fans in the stands at the game at Scotiabank Arena. Xander Horvath has three touchdowns as the BC Lions defeated the Winnipeg Blue Bombers 35-19 in last night's CFL action. Canadian athletes earned another six medals at the Commonwealth Games yesterday. London's Damian Warner had a slight lead in the men's decathlon, which will continue today. It was an off night for the Toronto Blue Jays. They return to action tonight, welcoming St. Louis. The International Ice Hockey Federation has announced Russia will not be allowed to participate in four tournaments next year. Ongoing safety, security, and sporting integrity concerns were cited as reasons.
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2: Mainly sunny today, a high of 27. That'll feel a bit warmer with the humidity. Tonight, cloudy, slight chance of showers. Could see an overnight thunderstorm, a low of 19. Tomorrow, mainly cloudy, showers, and possibly a thunderstorm in the afternoon, a high of 25. Right now, it's 12.
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AC/DC, that was Thunderstruck on Cool 94.5. Good morning, my name is Eric. Happy to be hanging out with you on this Friday here in Paradise. It is currently 6:11, going to be a high of 27 today with sunshine, dropping down to 19 tonight with rain. It's currently 12 as I look out the window there. It's looking a little gray. Hopefully the sky blues up a little bit. Here's Aldo Nova. It's Fantasy on Cool.

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1: Dr. Anthony Fauci testified before the Senate Homeland Security Committee on the origins of the COVID-19 pandemic. Please don't be us. Please don't be us, said Taylor Farms.
2: Ferrari has already sold out of their first ever all-electric vehicle. Ooh. Yeah, it really says something when people who can't afford a Ferrari can't afford gas.
1: The beverage brand PepsiCo has partnered with a cosmetics company to offer a body scrub inspired by Pepsi Vanilla, perfect for the woman who wants to spend the summer covered in bees.
2: Taco Bell's CEO said that despite the ongoing lettuce parasite outbreak, customers have started returning to the chain. He said, yeah, they're 20 pounds lighter and walking like they just broke their legs, but they're back.
0: Over 60 million albums sold. 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
5: Salve! Anthony here. 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
0: Let's take a quick peek inside the mind of Eric. I think my therapist may charge time and a half once I tell him that. Wake up with Eric on Cool 94.5.

0: The newest epidemic on the horizon is soiling yourself at concerts. Cool 94.5. Good morning. My name is Eric. It's 6:22. Currently 12 degrees, high of 27 with sunshine dropping down to 19 tonight with a little bit of rain. Man, I knew that we were glimpsing into the brown eye of the future when Taylor Swift fans started wearing diapers to her show during the Eras tour. And I don't know why we didn't heed the warning, but this concert season this year has taken FOMO to the extreme, fear of missing out, as so many artists and bands are urging their fans to please stop peeing and pooping on the floor. Please don't do it. There are no songs that are that important that you can't miss a minute of it. Just in the last couple of weeks, I've been seeing article after article. It's happened to Morgan Wallen. It's happened to Olivia Rodrigo. There's some band, I have no idea who Devil Skin are, but even the metal bands are dealing with it. Imagine someone drops fudge in the middle of a mosh pit. That's a day ruiner. That's traumatizing. So, hey, that's why I don't go to concerts anymore. I don't feel like buying overpriced tickets to stand in a biohazard.
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1: 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As we head into the civic long weekend, five Huron County beaches have been deemed unsafe for swimming. Huron Perth Public Health says weekly water testing has found high levels of E. coli in the water at Amberley, Godrich Main, Godrich Rotary Cove, Pavilion Road Beach, and Hay Township Park. Signs warning people to stay out of the water have been posted. Choosing to swim in the water despite the warning can lead to minor skin, eye, ear, nose, or throat infections and stomach illness. Earlier this week, Kincardine's Station Beach and Huron Kinloss's Point Clark Beach were also flagged for high E. coli levels. Political interest is lagging in Howick Township. As of yesterday, only one person has filed nomination papers to run in this fall's municipal election. CAO Caitlin Gillis says three members of the current five-member council have indicated they will not run for re-election, while the other two remain undecided. As a result, she's trying to encourage more people to explore running for local council.
2: We have a great team here on the township staff side that are here to support council for them to be able to make the decisions that we need to make when it comes to budget and setting policies. And we're ready for some new faces that are interested, and it's just great to get involved with your community.
1: The deadline to file nomination papers is August 21st, but that could be extended to August 26th if there are not enough candidates by then. Outdoor movie nights return to Georgian Bluffs tonight. The township will be playing the classic film The Princess Bride at the Shallow Lake Arena at 8:30. Movie lovers are encouraged to bring a blanket or lawn chair and their favorite movie snacks for the family-friendly viewing. Next, Georgian Bluffs will screen Despicable Me at the Balmy Beach Ball Diamond on August 14th and Cars at Cobble Beach Resort on September 4th. The movies are free to attend. Environmental concerns appear to be shifting the political landscape in Canada. As Janice McKay tells us, a fresh Angus Reid survey shows growing voter anxiety over the environment is fueling a shift from red to orange.
3: One in six people who voted Liberal in 2025 now say they support the NDP, and half of those switching blame climate policy. Over 21% of Canadians now rank climate change among their top concerns, a notable bump from 14% earlier this spring. That figure rises to 30% among voters aged 18 to 24. Currently, NDP and Bloc supporters are the only major voter bases ranking environment and climate change in their top five political issues.
1: The online poll surveyed over 1,700 Canadian adults between July 25th and 27th. It was published by the Canadian Press. For more on these and other stories, go to CKNXNewsToday.ca.
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3: Former Olympic champion Damian Warner is hanging on to a slim lead halfway through the men's decathlon at the Commonwealth Games. Warner topped the stands after five events yesterday. The decathlon continues today. Canada sits third in the Commonwealth table behind Australia and England after adding six medals yesterday. That pushes the country's total to 45. 15 gold, 13 silver, and 17 bronze. In the WNBA, the Toronto Tempo had their lowest scoring game last night, losing to Minnesota 104-72. Xander Horvath ran for a trio of touchdowns to help rookie BC Lions quarterback Caden Salter record a 35-19 win over the Winnipeg Blue Bombers in his first CFL start. Salter showed his mobility more than his arm as the Lions picked up their second win of the season. The Texas native was 7 of 15 passing for 96 yards and one touchdown, but ran 10 times for 160 yards.
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3: Mainly sunny today, a high of 27. That'll feel a bit warmer with the humidity. Tonight, cloudy, slight chance of showers. Could see an overnight thunderstorm, a low of 19. Tomorrow, mainly cloudy, showers, and possibly a thunderstorm in the afternoon, a high of 25. Right now, it's 12.
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This weekend is the Rockin' Through the Years long weekend on Cool 94.5. We're starting each hour with a 60s, 70s, 80s, or 90s song, and then keep on rocking through the decades in order. That kicks off at 5 p.m. today, brought to you by the Kinsman Club of Listowel. The fourth annual Kinsman Charity Classic hits the greens on September 26th, and by Conway Furniture just east of Listowel. They've been rocking like a lazy boy for almost 60 years. Here's Dire Straits. It's Sultans of Swing on Cool.

0: Dire Straits on Cool 94.5. It is now time for Wacky World Records, where this one comes all the way out of Vietnam. A yoga teacher performed 86 push-ups, which may not sound like much to some people, but it's the fact that he did them underwater. And if that's not enough for you, he did 86 push-ups underwater on one breath. And if that's not enough for you, he is a serial record breaker with a record he already broke in 2020 for the most yoga positions underwater. So clearly this dude loves working out while submerged. Good for him. Glad he did it. Can't wait to see who could break his record next.
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0: Cool 94.5. Good morning. It is now time for Grandpa's Corner, where we got Grandpa Winchell on the line. And Grandpa,
1: what is it now?
0: It's National Avocado Day, and I just want you to know that I hate avocados.
1: Okay.
0: So I'm just saying, Grandpa, if you bring an avocado near me, we're going to have some problems.
1: Well, I've never been in your vicinity before.
0: Yeah, that's right. You keep those avocados away from me. You want to know what else?
1: What?
0: I hate avocados.
1: You already said, well, okay, yes, you've already said that.
0: Yeah, I hate them so much I have to say it twice. So I'm not making any threats. I'm just saying, if you serve me an avocado...
1: I never said that I was going to bring you avocados.
0: Don't you raise your voice at me.
1: I don't have any avocados. I don't like them either.
0: Oh, you don't?
1: Of course not, you punk. They taste like grass.
0: Well, why are you yelling at me?
1: Why about... Because you... Whatever this is, where you're accusing me of things.
0: No. I'm not accusing you of anything. I just have one more thing to say.
1: What?
0: I hate avocados.
1: Oh, my God. I hope you choke on one. Never call this number again, punk.
0: Oh, I love him so much.
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1: With an update from CKNXNewsToday.ca, I'm Miranda Chant. Two major unions stateside have written U.S. Trade Representative Jameson Greer asking him to reconsider tariffs against Canada. The United Steelworkers and the International Association of Machinists and Aerospace Workers made the plea. The letter calls on the U.S. and Canada to align trade policies to fight predatory trade practices by countries like China. President Donald Trump last week signed an order to impose an additional 50% tariff on many Canadian goods. That comes into effect August 19th. Howick Township is in need of more candidates. The letter calls on the U.S. and Canada to align trade policies to fight predatory trade practices by countries like China. President Donald Trump last week signed an order to impose an additional 50% tariff on many Canadian goods. That comes into effect August 19th. Howick Township is in need of more candidates for this fall's municipal election.

0: says if they can't get enough candidates for the 5 seats on council, the deadline to file nomination papers will be extended.
1: If after Thursday following nomination day there still is not enough candidates, we would acclaim anyone that did add their name, and then because we wouldn't have enough to form a quorum, we would need to either fill the vacancy by appointing a person, or we would be required to hold a by-election. And we'd really like to avoid that. It's an additional cost to the taxpayers.
0: Because the township has a small population, potential candidates do not need to collect any signatures. They just need to schedule a window with town staff to file their papers and pay a filing fee. High E. coli levels have led to no swim advisories at 5 Huron County beaches. Amberley, Pavilion Road, Hay Township, and Godrich, Main, and Rotary Cove beaches were flagged yesterday after weekly water testing found the elevated bacteria levels. Huron Perth Public Health will resample the water today with results expected tomorrow. In the meantime, people should stay out of the water to avoid illness and infection. Results of retesting at Concordon Station Beach, as well as Point Clark Beach and Huron Kinloss, could be released today after they were also found to have high E. coli levels earlier this week. The township of Georgian Bluffs is kicking off another round of outdoor movie nights tonight. Janice McKay has the details.
2: Locals and visitors are invited to head to Shallow Lake Arena tonight at 8:30 for a screening of the iconic family favorite, The Princess Bride. Organizers encourage moviegoers to pack their own lawn chairs, cozy blankets, and snacks for the open-air event, although free popcorn will also be provided. The gathering marks the start of 3 outdoor movie events. For CKNXNewsToday.ca, I'm Janice McKay.
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0: The Toronto Tempo dropped their 5th game in a row last night, losing 104-72 to the Minnesota Lynx. Minnesota's win streak now sits at 9. Laura Yashkaita and Marina Mabry led the Tempo with 19 and 16 points. Toronto Raptors All-Star Scotty Barnes was among the fans in the stands at the game at Scotiabank Arena. Xander Horvath had 3 touchdowns as the BC Lions defeated the Winnipeg Blue Bombers 35-19 in last night's CFL action. Canadian athletes earned another 6 medals at the Commonwealth Games yesterday. London's Damian Warner has a slight lead in the men's decathlon, which continues today. It was an off night for the Toronto Blue Jays. They return to action tonight, welcoming St. Louis. The International Ice Hockey Federation has announced Russia will not be allowed to participate in 4 tournaments next year. Ongoing safety, security, and sporting integrity concerns were cited as reasons.
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5: Cool 94.5 weather.
0: Mainly sunny today, a high of 27. That'll feel a bit warmer with the humidity. Tonight, cloudy, slight chance of showers. Could see an overnight thunderstorm, a low of 19. Tomorrow, mainly cloudy, showers, and possibly a thunderstorm in the afternoon, a high of 25. Right now, it's 12.
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Good morning. Just a reminder that if you're looking for something to do this weekend, you can find everything going on our community calendar, powered by Smitty's Fine Furniture in Hanover, Kitchener, and Barrie. 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And Bob's your uncle. It's currently 7:11. It's 12, 14 degrees, high of 27. Here's Supertramp on Cool.

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6: Good morning. It is 7:14. It is currently 14 degrees, high of 27. Popping down to 19 tonight, into a high of 25 tomorrow with a chance of rain. Sunday, chance of rain, high of 25 as well. Popping down to 14. Topic du jour, question of the day. What simple thing puts you into a good mood? You know what I do? I spend hours of my life sitting there scrolling through reels, but I don't watch political stuff. I don't watch fights. I don't watch horror and tragedy and any of that. I'll just watch videos of dogs. That's it. Videos of cats and videos of dogs. It's astounding how much that'll pull you out of whatever bad headspace that you're in. Just watch a video of a husky whining. Seriously, it's the best thing ever. Just one video of a husky going, rah, rah, rah, rah, rah, rah, and that's all you need. And now suddenly you feel like $1 million. So what about you? What simple thing puts you in a good mood? Hit me up on the Palmerston Home Hardware text line. That's 1-877-945-2855.
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Gary Newman on Cool 94.5, 720, 14 degrees, high of 27. Looking out the window, it's looking pretty nice out there. Hoping for a good day today. Here's Nirvana, It's About a Girl on Cool.

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2: All right, it's 7:23, 14 degrees, high of 27. Here is your question, should you choose to answer it, you little genius, you. What is pub short for? When you go to the pub, where are you actually going? I'll give you the answer after the news.
0: This weekend is the Rockin' Through the Years long weekend on Cool 94.5. 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
1: With an update from CKNXNewsToday.ca, I'm Miranda Chant. As we head into the civic long weekend, five Huron County beaches have been deemed unsafe for swimming. Huron Perth Public Health says weekly water testing has found high levels of E. coli in the water at Amberley, Godrich Main, Godrich Rotary Cove, Pavilion Road Beach, and Hay Township Park. Signs warning people to stay out of the water have been posted. Choosing to swim in the water despite the warning can lead to minor skin, eye, ear, nose, or throat infections and stomach illness. Earlier this week, Kincardine Station Beach and Huron Kinloss's Point Clark Beach were also flagged for high E. coli levels. Political interest is lagging in Howick Township. As of yesterday, only one person has filed nomination papers to run in this fall's municipal election. CAO Caitlin Gillis says three members of the current five-member council have indicated they will not run for re-election, while the other two remain undecided. As a result, she's trying to encourage more people to explore running for local council.
2: We have a great team here on the township staff side that are here to support council, for them to be able to make the decisions that we need to make when it comes to budget and setting policies. And we're ready for some new faces that are interested, and it's just great to get involved with your community.
1: The deadline to file nomination papers is August 21st, but that could be extended to August 26th if there are not enough candidates by then. Outdoor movie nights return to Georgian Bluffs tonight. The township will be playing the classic film The Princess Bride at the Shallow Lake Arena at 8:30. Movie lovers are encouraged to bring a blanket or lawn chair and their favorite movie snacks for the family-friendly viewing. Next, Georgian Bluffs will screen Despicable Me at the Balmy Beach Ball Diamond on August 14th and Cars at Cobble Beach Resort on September 4th. The movies are free to attend. Environmental concerns appear to be shifting the political landscape in Canada. As Janice McKay tells us, a fresh Angus Reid survey shows growing voter anxiety over the environment is fueling a shift from red to orange.
3: One in six people who voted Liberal in 2025 now say they support the NDP, and half of those switching blame climate policy. Over 21% of Canadians now rank climate change among their top concerns, a notable bump from 14% earlier this spring. That figure rises to 30% among voters aged 18 to 24. Currently, NDP and Bloc supporters are the only major voter bases ranking environment and climate change in their top five political issues.
1: The online poll surveyed over 1,700 Canadian adults between July 25th and 27th. It was published by the Canadian Press. For more on these and other stories, go to cknxnewstoday.ca.
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1: Former Olympic champion Damian Warner is hanging on to a slim lead halfway through the men's decathlon at the Commonwealth Games. Warner topped the stands after five events yesterday. The decathlon continues today. Canada sits third in the Commonwealth table behind Australia and England after adding six medals yesterday. That pushes the country's total to 45. 15 gold, 13 silver, and 17 bronze. In the WNBA, the Toronto Tempo had their lowest scoring game last night, losing to Minnesota 104-72. Xander Horvath ran for a trio of touchdowns to help rookie BC Lions quarterback Caden Salter record a 35-19 win over the Winnipeg Blue Bombers in his first CFL start. Salter showed his mobility more than his arm as the Lions picked up their second win of the season. The Texas native was 7 of 15 passing for 96 yards and one touchdown, but ran 10 times for 160 yards.
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1: Mainly sunny today, a high of 27. That'll feel a bit warmer with the humidity. Tonight, cloudy, slight chance of showers. Could see an overnight thunderstorm, a low of 19. Tomorrow, mainly cloudy, showers, and possibly a thunderstorm in the afternoon, a high of 25. Right now, it's 12.
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Wild Cherry, play that funky music on Cool 94.5. A little bit earlier in the show, I was asking you, what is pub short for? If you said public house, you would be correct. Look at you, you little genius, you. Maybe that's where you're going this weekend. Maybe that's where you're going tonight. I don't know. Got Kim Mitchell coming up, but here's U2, Pride in the Name of Love on Cool 94.5.

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6: Good morning. A little bit earlier in the show, I was asking you, what's a simple thing that puts you in a good mood? I was saying watching videos of cats and dogs. That's it. That's all I need. No matter what's going on in my life, I watch a video of a cat, even a video of a cat and a dog where they're like snuggling up to each other. That immediately takes me away from whatever I'm having a problem with. We got a text in from John. He says, what makes me happy is making other people happy. He says, seeing other people laughing and smiling around me is the best. I bet it is. Certainly beats having people being unhappy around you, and I can think of a few people that I end up pretty unhappy around. But good for you, John. You seem like a pretty good person. Got some more texts in. Somebody says, my beautiful dog, I love her. Got another text in saying, an outdoor walk. And then, of course, we have someone who said, working out. Yeah. You gotta work out hard enough. You gotta, see, the tip to a workout is, you gotta work out so hard that you don't even remember what you were upset about. You gotta work out so hard that you're too tired to think about what you're upset about. That's the only way it's gonna work. If you just do a little dainty workout, it's not gonna work. Join the conversation. 1-877-945-2855 is the Palmerston Home Hardware text line. What's a simple thing that always puts you in a good mood?
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1: Good morning. I'm field reporter Fernando Jaguar with your ENN breaking news. Footage has gone viral of pop star The Weeknd visibly panicking during a performance when a woman tried to hop on stage with her newborn baby in hand. First of all, you shouldn't bring your baby to a concert ever. Oh, but I should be able to have kids and do it all. Oh, did nobody tell you being a parent meant you had to make sacrifices sometimes?
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1: Looks like Pedro Pascal's 15 minutes are over as the former beloved star is facing fierce criticism online after being spotted on a yacht with a male OnlyFans model who was recently arrested on felony assault charges. This is your daily reminder to stop worshiping celebrities and becoming attached to people you've never met. And finally, some good news in our vicinity. This week marks 36 years of Elton John's sobriety. Yes, the 1990s were 36 years ago. Please don't feel ancient. And to celebrate his accomplishment, he posted an Instagram photo promoting his non-alcoholic wine, because even someone's most intimate treasured moment should involve some sort of aggressive advertising. And that's all in the news today. I'm field reporter Fernando Jaguar, and may God help us all.
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1: With an update from CKNXNewsToday.ca, I'm Miranda Chant. As the clock ticks closer to a possible strike by flight attendants, WestJet will allow customers to make a one-time change or cancellation with no fees. The airline's 4,400 flight attendants could walk off the job as early as 12:01 Sunday. At this point, WestJet doesn't expect any immediate impact on travel, but warns that will change if the two sides don't reach a deal by the deadline. Beachgoers in Midwestern Ontario have even more spots to avoid heading into the Civic Long Weekend. Weekly water sampling by Huron Perth Public Health found Amberley, Pavilion Road, Hay Township, and Goderich Main and Rotary Cove beaches have unsafe levels of E. coli present. As such, the five beaches have been deemed unsafe for swimming. Doing so when there is high bacteria levels can result in infection and stomach illness. The water will be resampled today with results expected tomorrow. Earlier this week, Grey Bruce Public Health issued a similar warning for Kincardine Station Beach and Huron-Kinloss's Point Clark Beach. The township of Howick is concerned about a lack of candidates for this fall's municipal election. No members of council have filed for re-election and three members have already ruled it out. Right now, the township only has one candidate running for the five-member council. CAO Caitlin Gillis says the role of serving on council is rewarding and not as demanding as you might think.
2: It's maybe not as much of a time commitment as they might think it is. We generally have two meetings per month and they receive their agenda usually before a weekend so that they have time to review it, and a lot of inquiries that come through
1: member council. CAO Caitlin Gillis says the role of serving on council is rewarding and not as demanding as you might think.
2: It's maybe not as much of a time commitment as they might think it is. We generally have two meetings per month and they receive their agenda usually before a weekend so that they have time to review it, and a lot of inquiries that come through the public to members of council.

0: supply is August 21st. Loblaws says customers are increasingly avoiding the fresh produce section, opting instead for frozen fruit and veggies. The grocery giant's frozen veg sales rose 5% in the second quarter. Affordability is driving the decision as Canadians coping with the rising cost of food try to stretch their budgets. Statistics Canada reported that prices for fresh vegetables rose more than 9% in June year over year, and food inflation has outpaced overall inflation for 17 months in a row. In our daily poll question powered by Walkerton Toyota, we're asking if you've switched from fresh to frozen fruit and veg to save cash. 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
0: The Toronto Tempo dropped their fifth game in a row last night, losing 104-72 to the Minnesota Lynx. Minnesota's win streak now sits at 9. Laura Yashkaita and Marina Mabry led the Tempo with 19 and 16 points. Toronto Raptors All-Star Scotty Barnes was among the fans in the stands at the game at Scotiabank Arena. Xander Horvath had three touchdowns as the BC Lions defeated the Winnipeg Blue Bombers 35-19 in last night's CFL action. Canadian athletes earned another six medals at the Commonwealth Games yesterday. London's Damian Warner has a slight lead in the men's decathlon, which continues today. It was an off night for the Toronto Blue Jays. They return to action tonight, welcoming St. Louis. The International Ice Hockey Federation has announced Russia will not be allowed to participate in four tournaments next year. Ongoing safety, security, and sporting integrity concerns were cited as reasons.
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0: Mainly sunny today, a high of 27. That'll feel slightly warmer with the humidity. Tonight, cloudy, slight chance of showers. Could see an overnight thunderstorm, a low of 19. Tomorrow, mainly cloudy, showers, and possibly a thunderstorm in the afternoon, a high of 25. Right now, it's 14.
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Our newest cool pet of the week was posted yesterday. Head on over to cool945.ca, click the pet of the week tab, and fall in love with Grace the dog just like I did. Shout out to our friends at Adopt-A-Pet Pet Rescue in Lucknow and the Great Canadian Dog Food. Kathy does such an amazing job, and I promise you, you will fall in love with these animals. Here's Queen, it's Bohemian Rhapsody on Cool. Is this-

0: Out of all the things to try and smuggle through an airport, why cannonballs? Cool 94.5, you just heard Queen with Bohemian Rhapsody. My name is Eric. Good morning. It's 8:15, currently 18 degrees. Still got a ways to go. We got a warm one today, high of 27 with sunshine dropping down to 19 tonight. And hey, man, we all had to go to work today, and whatever it is that you have to deal with, at least it's not this. A TSA agent in Alabama had a really rough day at work when he discovered stolen cannonballs in someone's luggage. Now, you may be wondering, what exactly someone would be smuggling cannonballs onto a plane for? Well, as it turns out, it was a visitor. Someone visited Alabama, went to a historic military base, and stole them. Yeah, they don't like it when you do that. The funniest part is that at first the TSA agent thought that they were bombs, but he couldn't find a fuse, so he was worried, he didn't know what to do, somebody else walked over, went, no, those are just cannonballs, buddy. And long story short, the fort people, they're not gonna press charges, because it turns out it was the passenger's child who snuck them into their bags, which, I don't know how you don't notice that cannonballs got sneaked into your bags, but all's well that ends well, and please do not steal from military forts.
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0: Lover Boy, that was Working for the Weekend on Cool 94.5, and I think I have some winners to announce here. You've been getting ready for the Exeter Rodeo happening August 8th and 9th. It's our latest text to win contest. You've been texting the word rodeo to the Palmerston Home Hardware Studio line, and I told you, be listening to Cool Mornings Friday, July 31st to find out if you're a winner, and it's Friday, July 31st, so I guess it's time for you to find out if you are a winner. We have five lucky winners here, and we're going to get a drum roll going. Can we please? Our five lucky winners going to the Exeter Rodeo are Colleen Schwer, Stephen Lindhorst, Natasha Visser, Betty Heinbutch, and Sally Feedy. Congratulations to all five of them. You are our big lucky winners for today. And worry not, because we are going to be taking another qualifier for our Anchors Away adventure. That's going to be in another 40 minutes or so. But congratulations to everyone going to the Exeter Rodeo. And a little birdie told me that we got some more contests and coming down the pipeline here. So if you love winning stuff, we got stuff for you to win.
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0: Keep the kids happy.
5: Yeah!
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1: 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Two major unions stateside have written U.S. Trade Representative Jameson Greer asking him to reconsider tariffs against Canada. The United Steelworkers and the International Association of Machinists and Aerospace Workers made the plea. The letter calls on the U.S. and Canada to align trade policies to fight predatory trade practices by countries like China. President Donald Trump last week signed an order to impose an additional 50% tariff on many Canadian goods. That comes into effect August 19th. Howick Township is in need of more candidates for this fall's municipal election. With a population of just over 4,000, the township doesn't usually have a wide election field. In 2022, all members of council were acclaimed. However, the majority of current council isn't seeking another term, and two members are undecided. CAO Caitlin Gillis says if they can't get enough candidates for the five seats on council, the deadline to file nomination papers will be extended.
2: If after Thursday following nomination day there still is not enough candidates, we would acclaim anyone that did add their name, and then because we wouldn't have enough to form a quorum, we would need to either fill the vacancy by appointing a person, or we would be required to hold a by-election. And we'd really like to avoid that. It's an additional cost to the taxpayers.
1: Because the township has a small population, potential candidates do not need to collect any signatures. They just need to schedule a window with town staff to file their papers and pay a filing fee. High E. coli levels have led to no swim advisories at five Huron County beaches. Amberley, Pavilion Road, Hay Township, and Godrich, Maine and Rotary Cove beaches were flagged yesterday after weekly water testing found the elevated bacteria levels. Huron Perth Public Health will resample the water today with results expected tomorrow. In the meantime, people should stay out of the water to avoid illness and infection. Results of retesting at Concordon Station Beach, as well as Point Clark Beach and Huron Kinloss, could be released today after they were also found to have high E. coli levels earlier this week. The township of Georgian Bluffs is kicking off another round of outdoor movie nights tonight. Janice McKay has the details.
3: Locals and visitors are invited to head to Shallow Lake Arena tonight at 8:30 for a screening of the iconic family favorite, The Princess Bride. Organizers encourage moviegoers to pack their own lawn chairs, cozy blankets, and snacks for the open-air event, although free popcorn will also be provided. The gathering marks the start of three outdoor movie events. 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
1: Former Olympic champion Damian Warner is hanging on to a slim lead halfway through the men's decathlon at the Commonwealth Games. Warner topped the stands after five events yesterday. The decathlon continues today. Canada sits third in the Commonwealth table behind Australia and England after adding six medals yesterday. That pushes the country's total to 45, 15 gold, 13 silver, and 17 bronze. In the WNBA, the Toronto Tempo had their lowest scoring game last night, losing to Minnesota 104-72. Xander Horvath ran for a trio of touchdowns to help rookie BC Lions quarterback Caden Salter record a 35-19 win over the Winnipeg Blue Bombers in his first CFL start. Salter showed his mobility more than his arm as the Lions picked up their second win of the season. The Texas native was 7 of 15 passing for 96 yards and one touchdown, but ran 10 times for 160 yards.
5: There's a porch light glowing somewhere tonight. A tired couple slips quietly into steaming water while the world keeps spinning. No phones, no deadlines, simply the soft conversation that only happens when people finally slow down long enough to hear each other again. Funny thing about hot tubs, people think they're buying jets and water. What they're really buying is time together. At Blue Horizon Leisurescapes, they sell hot tubs, but what they really deliver is a reason to stay home. Highway 8, just east of Goderich.
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1: Mainly sunny today, a high of 27. That'll feel a bit warmer with the humidity. Tonight, cloudy, slight chance of showers. Could see an overnight thunderstorm, a low of 19. Tomorrow, mainly cloudy, showers, and possibly a thunderstorm in the afternoon, a high of 25. Right now, it's 18.
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The Talking Heads, that was Burning Down the House on Cool 94.5. Hope you're having a good one so far. My name is Eric. We are hanging out, having a great day. Just a reminder that this weekend is the Rockin' Through the Years long weekend on Cool. Kicking off at 5 this afternoon, we start Rockin' Through the Years, where we'll start each hour with a 60s, 70s, 80s, or 90s song, and then keep on rockin' through the decades in order. Brought to you by our friends at the Kinsmen Club of Listowel. The 4th Annual Kinsmen Charity Classic hits the greens on September 26th. And by Conway Furniture, just east of Listowel. They've been rocking like the Lazy Boy for almost 60 years. Here's Sass Jordan on Cool.

0: Sass Jordan, that was Make You a Believer on Cool 94.5. It's 844. My name is Weatherman Eric, hanging out, currently 18 degrees. Going to be a high of 27 today with some sunshine, dropping down to 19 tonight with some rain, into a high of 25 tomorrow with a chance of rain, dropping down to 15 tonight. I'm hoping it doesn't rain tomorrow. I'm hoping it holds off because I am going to be in Hanover for the dog races going on Saturday night. I'll be live on location there. I'll be doing cut-ins. You can hear me here on the station if you can't make it out there yourself. Sunday is a high of 25 with rain as well, dropping down to 14. And then we're getting the nice weather again on Monday, 26 with sunshine. Tuesday, 28 with sunshine. Wednesday, 29 with sunshine. I'm looking forward to next week.
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4: Who has a birthday on July 31st? Well, Will Champion, the drummer from Coldplay, turns 48 today. Happy birthday to him. Wesley Snipes turns 64 today. Happy birthday to him. Former majority owner of the Dallas Mavericks and the guy that you've seen on Shark Tank a gazillion times, Mark Cuban turns 68 today. Happy birthday to him. Ted Cassidy, who you remember as the original Lurch from Adam's Family, would have turned 94 today. I'm going to say this guy's name wrong. I'm going to try, though. S.S. Krieg, founder of Kmart, would have turned 159 today. Sounds like a boat, S.S. Krieg. And last but certainly not least, Philip III, Duke of Burgundy, would have turned 630 today. So, if you or someone you know are celebrating a birthday, party like you're turning 630.
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You know what time it is. 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Shut up, Eric. 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Drum roll, please. 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Today's first qualifier for our Anchors Away adventure is Paige Stevenson of Blueville. 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Good thing you got plenty of opportunities to get in on this contest today. 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

0: What the heck is going on in St. Mary's, Newfoundland? Cool 94.5. Good morning. It's 9:18. You just heard the Eagles with Hotel California. I thought about heading out east to enjoy the rock a little bit, but I think I'm going to wait a while because of the stench going on in St. Mary's. So to catch you up, this poor town, man, population of 300 people and everybody there is just vomiting because an abandoned fish sauce factory turns out still had fish in it. And after 20 years of letting that stuff sit there and ferment, and then finally these brutal 30-degree summers, it started letting off a death stench like no other. Even the mayor said it was the worst thing he ever smelled times 100. So this is what they did. They got a big crew together to dispose of it. They're going to dig out some sort of polyethylene-lined landfill and dump it all into there and cover it in topsoil and then just hope and pray that nobody smells it again. Goodness freaking gracious.
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0: Toronto, your daddy don't know on Cool 94.5. Good morning, it's Eric here, and it's time for our daily affirmations. I just want you to know that you made it. You did it. All that stuff that you thought you weren't going to make it through this week, here you are. I mean, at this point, you can do anything, right? All that stuff, that thing that happened this week, maybe there was something that went on yesterday, maybe something that you were supposed to do, maybe something you were not supposed to do, whatever it is, you got through it. Here we are. You made it to the end of the work week. Now, whatever it is that you got on the weekend, you're going to get through that too. And the reason why I know that you're going to get through that is because you're here right now. Look at what you got through beforehand. You're powerful. Give yourself a little bit of credit. Can you at least do that for me? Just give yourself a little bit of credit and allow yourself the potential in the universe that everything's going to end up all right. Maybe it won't, but you want to put it out there just in case. That's all for our daily affirmations for today. Join me again for some more on Tuesday.
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0: House out of my head on Cool 94.5. That does it for me. We done reached the end of the line for the show for today. Thanks for hanging out. I will be back on Tuesday. Same bat time, same bat channel. So have yourself a wonderful day, a wonderful afternoon, a wonderful evening, and a wonderful night. And we'll talk next time. See you later, skater.
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2: Mainly sunny today, a high of 27. That'll feel a bit warmer with the humidity. Tonight, cloudy, slight chance of showers. Could see an overnight thunderstorm, a low of 19. Tomorrow, mainly cloudy. Showers and possibly a thunderstorm in the afternoon, a high of 25.
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Cool 94.5. Another Kincardine cruise night is upon us. Of course, there were three this summer, this being the second, and then the final happening Friday, September 4th. Don't forget, too, they have a 50-50 draw where a winner gets half and the other half goes to support the local hospital. But not only that, this Kincardine cruise night is actually a double up night where the 50-50 money raised will be matched. So there are going to be over 300 cars as well. So if you're looking for something to do tonight, 5 o'clock tonight, Lambton and Queen Street.

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7: Mainly sunny today, a high of 27. That'll feel a bit warmer with the humidity. Tonight, cloudy, slight chance of showers. Could see an overnight thunderstorm, a low of 19. Tomorrow, mainly cloudy. Showers and possibly a thunderstorm in the afternoon, a high of 25.
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Cool, 94.5. All right, September 12th is the day that we are going to announce the winner of that seven-night cruise for two on Norwegian Cruise Lines. That's valued at $5,000. 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

0: 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Meaford Public Library will use it for monthly art workshops. Paisley's Trinity Theatre will use it for intergenerational programming. Well, the funding will help the Wyarton Propeller Club provide fitness, cooking, and digital literacy classes. 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
4: Blue Jays back at the Rogers Center for three this weekend against the St. Louis Cardinals. Jays can't leave it too much longer if they want any shot at a playoff spot. They're five games out heading into tonight's contest where Dylan Cease will throw the first pitch shortly after 7 on AM 920 CKNX. Just one game in Huron County Fastball, Brussels Bangers at home against Goderich at 7:30. With a win, the Bangers can join Sebringville, Belmore, and Mitchell with 7 wins on the season at the top of the standings as the league heads into this weekend's holiday break. Midwest Senior Baseball, Mitchell Brewers in Woodstock against the first-place Nationals at 7:30. At 8 o'clock, it's the Mitchell Astros at home against North London. Swedish hockey club Färjestad has withdrawn its offer to defenseman Cal Foot just 2 days after announcing a one-year deal. The team says the reaction to the signing had grown to a level affecting people within and around the organization. Foot was one of 5 former Canadian World Junior players acquitted of sexual assault charges in London last summer. And the San Francisco 49ers have signed wide receiver Deebo Samuel to a one-year contract. Deebo returned to the Niners after one season playing for Washington. For CKNX Sports, I'm Adam Bell.
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0: Mainly sunny, hot and humid this afternoon. Increasingly cloudy tonight with a 30% chance of showers and a low of 19. Starting off cloudy tomorrow with the chance of showers, but showers beginning in the afternoon, possibly thunderstorms, high 25, humidex near 30. Chance of showers Saturday night with a low of 15 for Sunday. Periods of rain in the forecast, high 24. Chance of showers Sunday night, low 14. And for holiday Monday, a mix of sun and cloud with a high of 26. Currently, it's 25 degrees.
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8: Thanks for tuning in. Back on this date, 1980, the Eagles, they played what was at the time their final show in Long Beach. So we are going to go back to 1980 and their Eagles Live album for today's first one, which refers to an actual road in Montgomery, Alabama. Seven Bridges Road details the emotions that the singer feels as he travels the road, which has seven bridges and moss-covered trees. Now, while the Eagles did record this back in 1980, the song, of course, was originally written and recorded by country singer Steve Young back in 69 for his debut album, Rock, Salt, and Nails. The Eagles' Seven Bridges Road is on the Cool 80s Lunch.

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11: Mainly sunny, hot, and humid this afternoon. Increasingly cloudy tonight with a 30% chance of showers and a low of 19. Starting off cloudy tomorrow with the chance of showers, but showers beginning in the afternoon, possibly thunderstorms, high 25, humidex near 30. Chance of showers Saturday night with a low of 15 for Sunday. Periods of rain in the forecast, high 24. Chance of showers Sunday night, low 14. And for holiday Monday, a mix of sun and cloud with a high of 26.
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0: It's the cool 80s lunch. Joe Elliott celebrates his birthday tomorrow. So we're going to go to 87 and Def Leppard's fourth album, which, of course, is an album that remains to this date their best selling, having sold over 200 million copies worldwide. Hysteria gave the band a total of 7 hit singles. And yes, it went to number one on Billboard's 200. But it kind of took a long time to complete the album, over 3 years, because they had multiple setbacks during that period, including drummer Rick Allen's accident, which we know left him without his left arm. Today's next song, it was the 5th single that they ended up releasing, and it eventually made its way to number one. It's also the only song on the album that has keyboards. According to the guys, Love Bites, well, it was just a standard rock ballad that had something else kind of going for it. Lyrically, it kind of painted a picture, and in a song, you always want to do that, to paint a picture. Def Leppard's Love Bites is up next on the Cool 80s Lunch.
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2: This time it's a song telling the tale of what its main character was going to do if he ever sees that woman walking down the street again. That is, just stand back and try to move away slowly. It happens, dare I say, more often with women who back away slowly. But there weren't any women in this band to share the other side of the coin, so we leave that to Duane Allman's little brother, Greg, whose band came in February 72 with what would be the final album on which Duane Allman was featured, having himself been taken out at the age of 24 the previous fall in a motorbike crash. And so this is one of the last songs on which the band's founder and the older brother added his trademark lead guitar. It's the third cut on the third side of the double Allman Brothers album, Eat a Peach. This perfect little record called Stand Back.
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0: Tonight's making sure we're not repeating ourselves for ourselves. Yeah, that was a typo in the script. No repeat work days with Kate on Cool 94.5. This weekend is the Rockin' Through the Years long weekend on Cool 94.5. Every hour, we'll start with a 60s, 70s, 80s, or 90s song, then continue through each decade in that order. It's a long weekend of wall-to-wall classics.
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10: Mainly sunny, hot and humid this afternoon. Increasingly cloudy tonight with a 30% chance of showers and a low of 19. Starting off cloudy tomorrow with the chance of showers, but showers beginning in the afternoon, possibly thunderstorms, high 25, humidex near 30. Chance of showers Saturday night with a low of 15 for Sunday. Periods of rain in the forecast, high 24. Chance of showers Sunday night, low 14. And for holiday Monday, a mix of sun and cloud with a high of 26.
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Cool 94.5. Enjoy the rest of your afternoon. Enjoy your long weekend. You got any plans? We were originally planning on heading to a water park in Toronto. However, I've kind of been looking at the weather in Toronto this weekend, and it looks like it's going to be pretty rainy. It is an outdoor water park, so I think we're just going to stick around town this weekend. If you want your tunes covered over the weekend, Timo's Top 20, a new one, is coming this weekend. Tomorrow at 6, that gets underway. And don't forget, your next chance to qualify for our Anchors Away adventure, the last call at port. You got to listen for it coming up around 4.

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It is the countdown of the Civic Holiday Long Weekend. Lots of sunshine and 31 degrees. How you doing? It's Dave. In for Chris. 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

If the 1980s were a song, it could be that one. 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

0: Well, all this weekend, we're rocking through the years on Cool 94.5, and it'll all start at 5 o'clock this afternoon. From the Beatles to Bon Jovi to Nirvana and everything in between, rocking through the years theme weekend brought to you by Conway Furniture and the Kinsman Club of Listowel. That all starts at 5 o'clock this afternoon. How you doing? It is Dave, and for Chris, it's the official countdown to the civic holiday long weekend. We should see a few clouds this evening. Could see a rain shower. There's a chance. Lows of 19 tonight and tomorrow, the 1st of August, highs of 30 and a chance of rain. Well, don't forget, coming up this afternoon, we will have a couple of more opportunities for you to qualify for our Anchors Away adventure. 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
6: Cool 94.5 weather.
11: Weather for today, mainly sunny skies. Tonight, clouding over with a chance of showers, a low of 19. Tomorrow, a chance of showers, maybe thunderstorms, a high of 25. On Sunday, cloudy with periods of rain, a high of 24.
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0: It's Classic Foreigner on the No Repeat Workday, Cool 94.5. It is Dave and for Chris. Well, coming up once again this afternoon, two more opportunities for you to qualify for our Anchors Away adventure. With Expedia Cruises and Norwegian Cruise Lines, we want to give you the chance to hop aboard a seven-night cruise for two, which also includes a $1,000 credit towards airfare. 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
1: 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If you have any information regarding this crime or any other crime, call Crime Stoppers 1-800-222-TIPS or submit a web tip on the P3 Tips mobile app. You can remain anonymous, be exempt from court, and you may qualify for a cash reward of up to $2,000.
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Well, this week, David Lee Roth and Alex Van Halen reunited for a TED Talk in North Dakota. Apparently, that TED Talk featuring Diamond Dave and Alex Van Halen will hit YouTube in a couple of weeks. Here's The Pursuit of Happiness, reminding us all that sometimes adulting is just too bloody tough. It's Cool 94.5.

you've got a song request, a traffic tip, or you just want to reach out and say hey, you can get in touch with us anytime on the Palmerston Home Hardware Studio line. Or just a text message away at 1-877-945-2855. We would love your feedback. 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

0: That's the Matthew Good Band, Cool 94.5. The track is called Indestructible. Well, if you're wondering why every celebrity and their dog has their own podcast, there's a reason for that. And the simple reason? Cash money. The folks at Forbes magazine just released a list of the highest paid podcasters in 2026. Number one with a bullet, the unofficial king of podcasting, Joe Rogan. That guy's making $82 million a year to host that podcast. $82 million. I think I'm the only guy in town who doesn't have a podcast, actually.
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12: Cool 94.5 weather.
13: Weather for today, mainly sunny skies. Tonight, clouding over with a chance of showers, a low of 19. Tomorrow, a chance of showers, maybe thunderstorms, a high of 25. On Sunday, cloudy with periods of rain, a high of 24.
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0: Band, Cool 94.5, and the No Repeat Workday coming up just after the 4 o'clock news. 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
2: Weather for today, mainly sunny skies. Tonight, clouding over with a chance of showers, a low of 19. Tomorrow, a chance of showers, maybe thunderstorms, a high of 25. On Sunday, cloudy with periods of rain, a high of 24. It's 29 degrees at CKNX. I'm Ryan Drury.
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So I wish that I had just seen girls. 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

0: Hey, guys, Arlene Fees on Cool 94.5. It is finally Friday. Thanks for listening, Dave, hanging out. You know, it kind of feels these days like there's two places to make serious money, and they're both on the internet. One is being a successful podcaster. The second is showing stuff off on OnlyFans. And you remember the TV show from the 1980s, Knots Landing? It used to star a huge sex symbol by the name of Donna Mills. Well, Donna just joined OnlyFans. And by the way, she's 85 years old. If you ever had a crush on Donna, I guess you can now stalk her on OnlyFans.
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8: 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The Alley is the perfect spot to have your next birthday party. 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
9: Weather for tonight, clouding over with a chance of showers, a low of just 19. Tomorrow, a chance of lingering showers, maybe thunderstorms, a high of 27. Tomorrow night, lingering showers and storms, a low of 17. On Sunday, cloudy with periods of rain, a high of 24.
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0: Against the Gallagher Brothers, it's Oasis, it's Wonderwall, Cool 94.5. All right, coming up just after the 5 o'clock news, we're going to kickstart the long weekend with our Rockin' Through the Years weekend. We'll go from the 60s straight through the 90s, throwing out some of the absolute best classics throughout the long weekend. It's brought to you by Kinsman Club of Listowel and Conway Furniture. Also coming up, another chance to text to qualify for that seven-night cruise. Worth over $5,000. The last call at the port coming up just after 5 o'clock. Your chance to qualify for our Anchors Away adventure is on the way.
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1: 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I'm Ryan Drury. Grey Public Health is warning drug users in the region that a toxic level of fentanyl has been found in a sample of local meth. The health unit said a local drug checking machine detected fentanyl in the yellow-brown substance. The alert was issued days after multiple overdoses were reported in Owen Sound and Sogging Shores. According to Grey Public Health, the suspected substance in two of the overdoses was fentanyl and unknown in other cases. All of the overdoses occurred on Wednesday this week. The health unit encourages all people who use drugs to have naloxone on hand and always have a sober friend with them who can administer naloxone and call 911 in case of an overdose. Drugs can also be tested by calling supportive outreach services. Provincial police want everyone venturing out on the roads over the civic long weekend to remember bad behavior behind the wheel can have serious consequences. Last year, over the civic long weekend, 9 people were killed in collisions on OPP-patrolled roads. Sergeant Ed Sanchuk says to prevent a repeat of that this year, West Region OPP have launched a safe driving education and enforcement campaign.
2: The OPP is asking all motorists to please slow down, stay focused, buckle up, and drive sober. This long weekend, getting there safely is far more important than getting there quickly.
1: In addition to looking out for speeders, distracted and impaired drivers, and those not wearing seatbelts, police will be cracking down on those who don't move over for emergency vehicles and tow trucks stopped on the side of the road. A no swimming advisory has been lifted for Kincardine Station Beach and Point Clark Beach after water resampling by Grey Bruce Public Health. The health unit issued the advisory for the pair of beaches on Wednesday after routine testing showed unsafe bacterial levels. New samples were taken yesterday, which showed levels have returned to within the guidelines for safe swimming. Grey Bruce Public Health adds it wants to remind the public that you should always use your best judgment before swimming or allowing children to play in the water, as water quality can change from day to day or even hour to hour depending on the weather and other conditions. Despite the no swim advisories being lifted at Station Beach and Point Clark Beach, Grey Bruce Public Health did announce earlier this afternoon that Kelso Beach at Nawash Park is posted as unsafe for swimming heading into the long weekend after water sampling results showed bacterial levels exceeded the Ontario Ministry of Health standards. However, the water park at Nawash Park is not affected by this advisory as it is connected to municipal water. Don't forget to vote in our daily news poll, the CKNX News Today question of the day, powered by Walkerton Toyota. 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
6: Blue Jays back at the Rogers Center for 3 this weekend against the St. Louis Cardinals. Jays can't leave it too much longer if they want any shot at a playoff spot. They're 5 games out heading into tonight's contest, where Dylan Cease will throw the first pitch shortly after 7 on AM 920 CKNX. Just 1 game in Huron County Fastball, Brussels Bangers at home against Godrich at 7:30. With a win, the Bangers can join Sebringville, Belmore, and Mitchell with 7 wins on the season at the top of the standings as the league heads into this weekend's holiday break. Midwest Senior Baseball, Mitchell Brewers in Woodstock against the first place Nationals at 7:30. At 8 o'clock, it's the Mitchell Astros at home against North London. Swedish hockey club Färjestad has withdrawn its offer to defenseman Cal Foote just 2 days after announcing a 1-year deal. The team says the reaction to the signing had grown to a level affecting people within and around the organization. Foote was one of 5 former Canadian World Junior players acquitted of sexual assault charges in London last summer, and the San Francisco 49ers have signed wide receiver Deebo Samuel to a 1-year contract. Deebo returned to the Niners after one season playing for Washington. For CKNX Sports, I'm Adam Bell.
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1: Weather for tonight, clouding over with a chance of showers, a low of just 19. Tomorrow, a chance of lingering showers, maybe thunderstorms, a high of 27. Tomorrow night, lingering showers and storms, a low of 17. On
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1: Weather for tonight, clouding over with a chance of showers, a low of just 19. Tomorrow, a chance of lingering showers, maybe thunderstorms, a high of 27. Tomorrow night, lingering showers and storms, a low of 17. On Sunday, cloudy with

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The Rockin' Through the Years theme weekend officially underway with Conway Furniture and the Kinsman Club of Listowel. From Supertramp in 1977 to Rush in 1981. 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

There goes The Who, back to 1966, rocking through the years theme weekend, cool 94.5, now heading up to 1971. It's the Stampeders.

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1: Sky Rizzy. Sky Rizzy, you guys, it's for ulcerative colitis. Which I don't have. It has the worst song. The song in this ad makes you want to die. It's AI, it has to be. It doesn't sound like a person singing. It sounds like a melody that's meant to harm you. And it goes like, nothing is everything. Whoa. That's the stupidest slogan. I never thought I had a shot in the advertising world, but any of us could have come up with nothing is everything. It means nothing. It could be for anything. It's not descriptive. It could be for like a cult. It could be for anything. Whoa, you know?
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12: Weather for tonight, clouding over with a chance of showers, a low of just 19. Tomorrow, a chance of lingering showers, maybe thunderstorms, a high of 27. Tomorrow night, lingering showers and storms, a low of 17. On Sunday, cloudy with periods of rain, a high of 24.
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0: That's Loverboy, Cool 94.5. Welcome to the Civic Holiday Long Weekend. And thanks for listening. This is Dave. Brand new Marvel movie in theaters as of this weekend. Been getting some really good reviews, too. Spider-Man Brand New Day is officially in theaters. That is the movie of the weekend. Speaking of Marvel films, the folks at Rotten Tomatoes just put together a list of the best Marvel movies of all time. How many of those Marvel films has there been? I've lost count. However, according to Rotten Tomatoes on the internet, the movie with the highest rating, the highest rated movie in the Marvel Universe came out in 2018 with a 96% review. That movie, by the way, was Black Panther. Yep, the movie from Marvel with the highest ratings. All right, coming up next, We're going to continue with the Rockin' Through the Years theme weekend, as we'll be celebrating some serious classic rock this weekend from the 60s through the 90s. Sponsored by Conway Furniture and the Kinsman Club of Listowel, Rockin' Through the Years weekend continues next.
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0: Cool 94.5 weather.
8: Weather for tonight, clouding over with a chance of showers, a low of just 19. Tomorrow, a chance of lingering showers, maybe thunderstorms, a high of 27. Tomorrow night, lingering showers and storms, a low of 17. On Sunday, cloudy with periods of rain, a high of 24.
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3: Hi, it's Caleb Martin in the McGee Motors Summer Cruiser. 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